0: Hey, I was thinking we could just stay in tonight. I'll cook something.
1: Really?
0: Yeah, we don't need to go out.
1: I like that.
0: I think it'd be good for me anyway. Need to fan the flame a little bit.
1: I think that sounds romantic.
0: Okay. I'll call you later. Love you.
1: Love you.

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Yeah. No. I'll come there and pick you up. I'll head that way right now. Hey, you're not going to believe this. But...

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1: Just something I've been messing with.
0: I like it. Keep that going. Okay. How about something like this? It's Friday after 5. Got here just in time. When I'm hitting with a line. Oh, I went and lost my mind and I ain't been here long, but the barber's in the pond. Going up, down, up, down, up, down. That's the one right there.

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0: 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Only here.

Bud, you're about to go to prison for a very long time. You've got 24 hours. What the hell are you gonna do, huh?

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1: Drink. We go to bed, but I bought the tickets.
2: I don't understand why you're saying
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1: 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We made it through the unthinkable. We have made it through everything we could possibly make it through. And I know we have a lot more trials and tribulations to go, but I'm ready to join in with you on that journey.

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1: Oh, Brantley, you're still in here?
2: Yep.
1: You should have showered hours ago. The bus is here.
2: I think I got it. You know what? It's all good. I need to sell this car. 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I'm gonna go do what I'm good at.

0: 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I know you're on stage, but I just wanted to call and leave you a voicemail and let you know. Please don't be mad, but I sold the Cougar. But I really think you're going to thank me for this. 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
1: Oh, man. 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
2: I'm only staying for one, boys. 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
1: I hope that's not for me.
0: You have a name?
1: The name is Georgia.
0: Well, all right then, Georgia. I'm Carolina. Nice to meet you. Georgia, baby.

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1: Olivia?
2: Dad.
0: Now.
1: That's your dad?
0: You can find your own way home, buddy.
1: Will I ever see you again?

0: up, guys?
1: Y'all ready to write a song?
0: Good,
1: man.
0: Hey, Dan, I got an idea for that lick he played the other day.
2: It's like bluesy.
0: That bluesy feel.
2: We're messing around with?
0: Yeah, yeah. Yeah, yes. Put a little soul into it, though.
2: Was it,
0: Yeah.
2: Like that?
0: Yeah, play it one more time.

0: 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Thank you so much for watching my cover of Perfect. I love that song. 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Thank you guys so much for being a part of my channel. 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